0: wanted his son to become a country music star, so he filled the house with a whole bunch of songs by Hank Williams. Of course, Randy did become a big, big country legend, but then on the other hand, he didn't have much of a choice, did he? John Gleason with you. It's Country Underway. Here's Dirk Spentley.
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0: It might take a lot of space and a little bit of time, but I'm going to get this truck turned around. Music for you and your generation in a country frame of mind. So glad you could spend some time. John Gleason with you in the midst of the Memorial Day weekend. You think you can hold your breath 2, 3, maybe even 4 minutes? What about almost half an hour? That's what I said, a half an hour. I've got the story of one man who did just that, and I'll tell you all about it in this half hour.
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The Wolf.

0: Your musical companion through the Memorial Day weekend, John Gleason with you, and the man held his breath for a half hour underwater. Recently, a fellow in Europe by the name of Viktimir Miracic breathed oxygen for 5 minutes, then dove underwater and didn't resurface for 29 minutes. Now, this is what dolphins and seals can do, not humans. Miracic called it a personal challenge. He said it was actually easier for him once he passed the 20-minute mark. Mentally, anyway. Physically, his body was more than ready to call it a day. He actually started going into spasms. So remember, your body doesn't care if you're trying to set a world record. After a few minutes, it is bound to complain. And the moral of the story, children, is don't try this at home.
1: Here's a look at your latest Superstar Country Quad Caddy weather forecast. A flood watch remains in effect for the listening area. Overnight tonight, we'll see showers continuing. 100% chance of precipitation, overnight lows near 59 degrees. Saturday, cloudy skies with a few showers late in the day, highs near 76. Saturday night, scattered thunderstorms and cloudy skies overnight, lows near 62. Sunday, cloudy skies, a break from the rain, highs near 77. Sunday evening, showers with cloudy skies overnight, lows near 63.
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0: Native of Beaumont, Texas, there's Clay Walker. You're beginning to get to me. It took a while. I'm a little dense, but you are beginning to get to me. Okay, we got 1 hour down. We got our second wind. We are well underway. So glad you could spend some time here, our part of this get-together over the Memorial Day weekend. Stick with us, my friends, because when we come back, we're going to hear from Tim McGraw.
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This is a flash flood warning for the following county: Mason, West Virginia, and the following counties in Ohio, Gary and Lawrence. Issued at 8:50 p.m. Eastern Daylight Time. Flash flood warning remains in effect until 10:30 p.m. Eastern Daylight Time this evening for Central Gary, Central Lawrence, and West Central Mason counties. At 8:50 p.m. Eastern Daylight Time, Doppler radar indicated thunderstorms produced heavy rain across the warned area earlier this evening. Between 1.5 and 2.5 inches of rain have fallen. Flash flooding is ongoing or expected to begin shortly. Hazard: flash flooding caused by thunderstorms. Source: radar indicated. Impact: flash flooding of small creeks and streams, urban areas, highways, streets and underpasses, as well as other poor drainage and low-lying areas. Some locations that will experience flash flooding include Gallup Lease, Lake Vesuvius, Waterloo, Aid, Gage, Galapagos, Prairie, and Petrel. Turn around, don't drown when encountering flooded roads. Most flood deaths occur in vehicles. Be especially cautious at night when it is harder to recognize the dangers of flooding. Report flooding to the National Weather Service by calling toll-free 800-401-9535 when you can do so safely. Repeating, a flash flood warning remains in effect until 10:30 p.m. Eastern Daylight Time for the following county: Mason, West Virginia, and the following counties in Ohio, Gary and Lawrence.

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2: Here's a look at your latest Superstar Country Quad Caddy weather forecast. A flood watch remains in effect for the listening area. Overnight tonight, we'll see showers continuing. 100% chance of precipitation. Overnight lows near 59 degrees. Saturday, cloudy skies with a few showers late in the day. Highs near 76. Saturday night, scattered thunderstorms and cloudy skies overnight. Lows near 62. Sunday, cloudy skies, a break from the rain. Highs near 77. Sunday evening, showers with cloudy skies overnight. Lows near 63.
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Okay, let's face it. There's country music and then there's everything else. You are where you're supposed to be. John Gleason with you as we continue through the Memorial Day weekend. Going to change the tempo just a little bit with Chris Stapleton.

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Some stations are new country. We're just pure country. Oldies, new songs, and classics in between.

0: Country for you over the Memorial Day weekend. Just so you know, Father's Day is about 3 weeks out. More about that later on. Today happens to be Best Friend-in-Law Day. Friend-in-Law Day, you come into a relationship by way of marriage. So, guys, think of it this way. You marry the love of your life, and you're very, very happy, but it happens to be her brother who you really, really get along with and becomes your best friend. It's what you call a win-win situation for everybody. Lori Morgan coming up. Also Alabama, and when we return, we're going to hear from Doug Stone.
1: Here's a look at your latest Superstar Country Quad Caddy weather forecast. A flood watch remains in effect for the listening area. Overnight tonight, we'll see showers continuing. 100% chance of precipitation. Overnight lows near 59 degrees. Saturday, cloudy skies with a few showers late in the day. Highs near 76. Saturday night, scattered thunderstorms and cloudy skies overnight. Lows near 62. Sunday, cloudy skies, a break from the rain. Highs near 77. Sunday evening, showers with cloudy skies overnight. Lows near 63.
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0: You know, I could listen to that lady sing right on through the end of the Memorial Day weekend, and maybe I'll do that. Lori Morgan and Back in Your Arms Again. John Gleason with you, and yes, we got 2 hours down, 2 hours in the rearview mirror. We're going to take a little break in the action, but you know we're coming back. And when we do, Darius Rucker waiting in the wings.
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0: Kane Brown and more music for you, the best in country. In 1716, the Oxford University Press, a very famous press, printed up 500 copies of the New Testament. And as important as that was, it didn't really fly off the shelf. It wasn't quite as exciting as, say, a John Grisham novel. In fact, it took 200 years. 200 years to sell all 500 copies, but I mean, let's face it, back in 1716, they didn't have access to Amazon.
1: Here's a look at your latest Superstar Country Quad County weather forecast. A flood watch remains in effect for the listening area overnight. Tonight, we'll see showers continuing. 100% chance of precipitation. Overnight lows near 59 degrees. Saturday, cloudy skies with a few showers late in the day. Highs near 76. Saturday night, scattered thunderstorms and cloudy skies overnight. Lows near 62. Sunday, cloudy skies, a break from the rain. Highs near 77. Sunday evening, showers with cloudy skies overnight. Lows near 63.
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0: You know, the thing I like about the weekend is we get an opportunity to get together, kick back, take things easy, and listen to some of the finest music, but it tends to go so fast. I mean, I'm looking here, we're staring at our last hour, still one more hour, but we're heading into our last one, and I got one or two surprises for you. We're going to pass that along. We're also going to hear from the Nitty Gritty Dirt Band when we come back.
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1: Here's a look at your latest Superstar Country Quad Caddy weather forecast. A flood watch remains in effect for the listening area overnight. Tonight we'll see showers continuing. 100% chance of precipitation. Overnight lows near 59 degrees. Saturday, cloudy skies with a few showers late in the day. Highs near 76. Saturday night, scattered thunderstorms and cloudy skies overnight. Lows near 62. Sunday, cloudy skies, a break from the rain. Highs near 77. Sunday evening, showers with cloudy skies overnight. Lows near 63.
0: The Quad County's choice for country.

tapping your toe and keeping time with the music. This is what we do each and every weekend. John Gleason playing the country for you throughout the Memorial Day weekend. And coming up, we're going to have a word about Lainey Wilson, who just got married a couple weeks ago, and she's got a word about her wardrobe on her wedding day. We'll tell you about that coming up. Here's Billy Currington.

0: Just the best in country, and don't tell me. John Gleason with you. You know, Lainey Wilson got married to Devlin Hodges a couple weeks ago. They've got a picture of her online in her wedding dress. Just stunning. Drop-dead gorgeous. But she's telling everybody that that was the first time in her life she ever wore a dress. Yeah, she's got this wonderful signature bell-bottoms and Western flair. You know what she normally wears. She looks wonderful. But the first time she ever had a dress on was the wedding dress on her wedding day. Not sure I believe that, but if that's what she wants to tell everyone, good for her. Coming up, we're going to hear from Blake Shelton.
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0: Well, for those of you who have been around for a little while, you realize that you can search high and you can search low. 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
1: Here's a look at your latest Superstar Country Quad Caddy weather forecast. The flood watch remains in effect for the listening area. Overnight tonight, we'll see showers continuing. 100% chance of precipitation. Overnight lows near 59 degrees. Saturday, cloudy skies with a few showers late in the day. Highs near 76. Saturday night, scattered thunderstorms and cloudy skies overnight. Lows near 62. Sunday, cloudy skies, a break from the rain. Highs near 77. Sunday evening, showers with cloudy skies overnight. Lows near 63.
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0: And on that note, we'll say thank you to Patty Loveless, and we will conclude our portion of National Best Friend-in-Law Day. If you don't have a friend, you can find yourself a friend-in-law. It works just that easily. Time for John to pick up his toys, move along, make room for others. Thank you so very, very much for spending a little time here. It's always a joy for me when we get together, and hopefully we're going to get that opportunity again very, very soon.
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1: Here's a look at your latest Superstar Country Quad County weather forecast. The flood watch remains in effect through the overnight hours. Rain diminishing to a few showers by morning. Overnight lows near 60 degrees. Sunday showers early, becoming steady rain later in the day. 70% chance of precipitation. Highs near 76. Sunday evening, rain giving way to foggy conditions overnight. Lows near 63. Memorial Day Monday, rain showers early with overcast skies late. Highs around 75. And Monday evening, cloudy skies. Overnight lows near 63.
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Thank you so much for letting us be a part of your Memorial Day weekend. We appreciate that so very much. To keep them rolling right along, here's Kenny Chesney, and the song is called Young.

0: Well, that's quite a story about that Chevy Silverado, any way you look at it, right there. And that, of course, Bailey Zimmerman. Understand police in Italy were called after a resident reported a man had fired off a gun in his backyard. So when the officers arrived right there, they found a drunk man with a shotgun hidden behind his sofa. So when the officers questioned the man about why he had fired his weapon, the man said he was frustrated with his children, his marriage, his job, and of all things right there, his favorite TV show. Really?
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She was storming through the house that day, and I could tell she was leaving. And I thought, oh, she'll be back, till she turned around and pointed at the wall and said,

0: Well, I tell you, every time I've heard that song, it really affects my heart, inside and out. MacArthur right there. Hardy, Eric Church, Morgan Wallen, and Tim McGraw helping us out. Boy, I'm proud and honored to be playing that for you. We got a weekend going on, Memorial Day weekend, and coming up for you, three from the 90s. It's a 90s triple play getting underway with Clay Walker starting it out, Live Until I Die, and following, Lone Star. And then, well, we'll both find out here pretty quick right after them.
1: Here's a look at your latest Superstar Country Quad County weather forecast. The flood watch remains in effect through the overnight hours. Rain diminishing to a few showers by morning. Overnight lows near 60 degrees. Sunday showers early, becoming steady rain later in the day. 70% chance of precipitation. Highs near 76. Sunday evening, rain giving way to foggy conditions overnight. Lows near 63. Memorial Day Monday, rain showers early with overcast skies late. Highs around 75. And Monday evening, cloudy skies. Overnight lows near 63.
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0: There you have it, Winona Judd, and To Be Loved By You. Boy, you can't go wrong with something like that. Part of that 90s triple play we had for you with Lone Star in the middle and Clay Walker kicking it off. Back to it, the best country hits around. Toby Keith, big part of it. Should have been a cowboy moments away.
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1: Here's a look at your latest Superstar Country Quad County weather forecast. The flood watch remains in effect through the overnight hours. Rain diminishing to a few showers by morning. Overnight lows near 60 degrees. Sunday showers early, becoming steady rain later in the day. 70% chance of precipitation. Highs near 76. Sunday evening, rain giving way to foggy conditions overnight. Lows near 63. Memorial Day Monday, rain showers early with overcast skies late. Highs around 75. And Monday evening, cloudy skies. Overnight lows near 63.
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Some stations are new country. We're just pure country. Oldies, new songs, and classics in between. The Wolf.

0: Quite the story going on right there, the fall. And that, of course, Cody Johnson helping us out here at the station with the best country hits for sure. Hope you're having a very safe and a very blessed Memorial Day weekend. And keep in mind, it's not the sales and all that stuff going on. It's to remember those that have fallen, gave the ultimate sacrifice. That's why we're having this weekend. Understand that one in five Americans would sacrifice half their salary for a bathroom that stays clean forever. What would you do? Quarter said they would give up eating out. 2 in 10 would ditch the internet for a year to avoid scrubbing again. And the top bathroom annoyances, well, in order from number one to about what, number three, I think it is. Mirror sink gunk, unflushed toilets. And boy, I'd agree with that one. And messes on the seat or the floor. Boy, there's some visuals, and I guess I better move on. Keith Urban, John Cougar, John Deere, John 316, moments away.
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0: Well, that's quite a story there. Luke Combs, "In Days Like These." Ain't that the truth? Just soak them into your heart and, boy, create some wonderful memories while you can around these days for sure. Got a 90s triple play coming up for you. I think you're going to enjoy kicking it off. Tracy Byrd with "I'm From the Country." Also lined out, ready to go, Mark Colley and Shania Twain, not too far away, too.
1: Here's a look at your latest Superstar Country Quad County weather forecast. The flood watch remains in effect through the overnight hours. Rain diminishing to a few showers by morning. Overnight lows near 60 degrees. Sunday showers early, becoming steady rain later in the day. 70% chance of precipitation. Highs near 76. Sunday evening, rain giving way to foggy conditions overnight. Lows near 63. Memorial Day Monday, rain showers early with overcast skies late. Highs around 75. And Monday evening, cloudy skies. Overnight lows near 63.
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0: lady's not too impressed, everything going on right there, so maybe you ought to back off and rethink a few things before you move forward. There you go, winding down a 90s triple play for you right here at the station with the best country hits around. Real Good Man on the way for you. A nice little story going that direction with Tim McGraw getting us all the details.
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4: 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And State Route 160 between State Route 325 and Morgan Center Road in Gallia County will be closing on Tuesday for culvert replacements. The estimated completion date is June 8th. 93.

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1: Here's a look at your latest Superstar Country Quad County weather forecast. The flood watch remains in effect through the overnight hours. Rain diminishing to a few showers by morning. Overnight lows near 60 degrees. Sunday showers early, becoming steady rain later in the day. 70% chance of precipitation. Highs near 76. Sunday evening, rain giving way to foggy conditions overnight. Lows near 63. Memorial Day Monday, rain showers early with overcast skies late. Highs around 75. And Monday evening, cloudy skies. Overnight lows near 63.
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I love this song from Trace Adkins, You're Gonna Miss This. And so many times I've gone through life and thought, when will these things ever end? But then I look back on them, but they were good lessons. Listen close.

0: Now, if you caught yourself singing along with that one, I don't blame you one bit. Right there, Shaboozy and Jelly Roll side by side with Amen. You know, people love to complain about work, but there's a Reddit post revealed certain folks' jobs that, well, they've had them and really enjoyed them. Thousands of responses came in, including one that was a toy designer and another said a pool cleaner in Florida for a summer. Right there, had a lot of fun doing that. Some of the jobs shared were high-paying careers like anesthesiologist, and some others are low stress and a lot of fun like pet sitting. And I've known a couple of people who have done that, and they've really enjoyed, yeah, pet sitting and working at a used bookstore. I think something like that my wife would really enjoy. She loves to read books and thumb through them.
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0: 4th. And Art in the Alley is coming to Ripley on Saturday, June 20th from 4 until 8 o'clock. The community event will take place on South Court Street from Main Street to the city parking lot.
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We're just pure country. Oldies, new songs, and classics in between. The Wolf.

0: Beautiful voice, beautiful song right there, and beautiful things. That, of course, Megan Maroney. Got a 90s weekend going on for you. A triple play of 90s music coming up for you next on this Memorial Day weekend. Alan Jackson started it out with Living on Love, and then Lori Morgan, then LT, not that far away, too.
1: Here's a look at your latest Superstar Country Quad County weather forecast. The flood watch remains in effect through the overnight hours. Rain diminishing to a few showers by morning. Overnight lows near 60 degrees. Sunday showers early, becoming steady rain later in the day. 70% chance of precipitation. Highs near 76. Sunday evening, rain giving way to foggy conditions overnight. Lows near 63. Memorial Day Monday, rain showers early with overcast skies late. Highs around 75. And Monday evening, cloudy skies. Overnight lows near 63.
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0: Ooh, ain't that the truth right there? First time for everything. That, of course, Little Texas winding down that 90s triple play we had going on right there. Lori Morgan and Alan Jackson helping out in that department, too. Little story about them X's and O's. Tricia Yearwood getting us all the details. Moments away, I guarantee it.
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4: 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And State Route 160 between State Route 325 and Morgan Center Road in Gallia County will be closing on Tuesday for culvert replacements. The estimated completion date is June 8th.
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0: WJEH. 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
2: Here's a look at your latest Superstar Country Quad County weather forecast. The flood watch remains in effect through the overnight hours. Rain diminishing to a few showers by morning. Overnight lows near 60 degrees. Sunday showers early, becoming steady rain later in the day. 70% chance of precipitation. Highs near 76. Sunday evening, rain giving way to foggy conditions overnight. Lows near 63. Memorial Day Monday, rain showers early with overcast skies late. Highs around 75. And Monday evening, cloudy skies. Overnight lows near 63.
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1: Song like that kind of rip your heart apart, doesn't it? Boy, it twists mine around every once in a while. I hear something like that. Josh Ross right there, Hate How You Look When You're Moving On. Back to it in a moment or two, but some mindless trivia for you right here. Which one had more human visitors, the moon or the Mariana Trench? Well, I think it's pretty obvious right there. The moon, it was visited by 12 people, while the trench was only explored by 3. As a matter of fact, now, fun fact right there, too. One of them was James Cameron, you know, the director of Titanic, and whose jurisdiction provides over that, the Mariana Trench. I was surprised when I read this. The United States.
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0: I'd agree with that right there. Maybe you kind of feel the same way, too. Ain't a bad life. That, of course, Thomas Rhett. Back to it in a moment or two. Lined out, ready to go for you. I think you're going to enjoy it. Now, stay with me if you would. Right around the corner, got this 90s triple play going on with Reba McEntire kicking it off for you on this Memorial Day weekend. And Joe Diffie soon to follow. And right after Joe, I'll have Faith Hill for you.
1: Here's a look at your latest Superstar Country Quad County weather forecast. The flood watch remains in effect through the overnight hours. Rain diminishing to a few showers by morning. Overnight lows near 60 degrees. Sunday showers early, becoming steady rain later in the day. 70% chance of precipitation. Highs near 76. Sunday evening, rain giving way to foggy conditions overnight. Lows near 63. Memorial Day Monday, rain showers early with overcast skies late. Highs around 75. And Monday evening, cloudy skies. Overnight lows near 63. 93.

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Some stations are new country. We're just pure country. Oldies, new songs, and classics in between. The

0: Good to have that kind of love in your life for sure. Winding down that 90s triple play we had for you. Faith Hill, The Way You Love Me. And Joe Diffie right there, So Help Me Girl. And Is There Life Out There? Reba McEntire kicking off that set too. Back to it, the country hits you want. Big old part of it. And good example with Mark Wills and 19-something. Right around the bend.
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4: 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And State Route 160 between State Route 325 and Morgan Center Road in Gallia County will be closing on Tuesday for culvert replacement. The estimated completion date is June 8th.
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2: Here's a look at your latest Superstar Country Quad County weather forecast. The flood watch remains in effect through the overnight hours. Rain diminishing to a few showers by morning. Overnight lows near 60 degrees. Sunday showers early, becoming steady rain later in the day. 70% chance of precipitation. Highs near 76. Sunday evening, rain giving way to foggy conditions overnight. Lows near 63. Memorial Day Monday, rain showers early with overcast skies late. Highs around 75. And Monday evening, cloudy skies. Overnight lows near 63.
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I think you'd like that to happen right there. 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Riley Green, sounded mighty fine. They say a little more than half of all American men will post a selfie of them doing this, and especially around this time of year, spring, and oh, definitely in the summertime, grilling. 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

0: there themselves grilling. And I've seen a bunch of those out there, too, and rightfully so. 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Back to it. All my friends say Luke Bryan just moments away and George Strait waiting in the wings.
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0: I never get tired of hearing that song, one of my all-time favorites by that gentleman. And I like his style, his wonderful set of pipes right there, too. Morgan Wallen and I Got Better Since You Got Gone. Back to it in a moment or two. We're going to get into a nice little triple play set right here for you, a 90s triple play set of Kix Brooks and Ronnie Dunn, Winona Judd and Travis Tritt, right around the corner for sure.
1: Here's a look at your latest Superstar Country Quad County weather forecast. The flood watch remains in effect through the overnight hours. Rain diminishing to a few showers by morning. Overnight lows near 60 degrees. Sunday showers early, becoming steady rain later in the day. 70% chance of precipitation. Highs near 76. Sunday evening, rain giving way to foggy conditions overnight. Lows near 63. Memorial Day Monday, rain showers early with overcast skies late. Highs around 75. And Monday evening, cloudy skies. Overnight lows near 63.
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0: Something about that dough, bro, just gets my attention every time. And boy, what a voice, what a talent. Travis Tritt and Drift Off to Dream. To wind down that 90s set of triple play music right there for you. Travis Tritt, Wynonna Judd, and Kix Brooks and Ronnie Dunn. In a moment or two, got it lined out, ready to go for you. Waiting in the wings, Blake Shelton with A Guy with a Girl. 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
7: 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And State Route 160 between State Route 325 and Morgan Center Road in Gallia County will be closing on Tuesday for culvert replacements. 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
1: Here's a look at your latest Superstar Country Quad County weather forecast. The flood watch remains in effect through the overnight hours. Rain diminishing to a few showers by morning. Overnight lows near 60 degrees. Sunday showers early, becoming steady rain later in the day. 70% chance of precipitation. Highs near 76. Sunday evening, rain giving way to foggy conditions overnight. Lows near 63. Memorial Day Monday, rain showers early with overcast skies late. Highs around 75. And Monday evening, cloudy skies. Overnight lows near 63.
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Quite the combination going on right there, Chris Jansen, me, and a beer. Thank you very much. Speaking of beer, well, let's go a different direction, but wine is what I'm going to be covering right here. Gen Z wine lovers aren't going out. Apparently, they're staying in. About two-thirds prefer drinking at home, while only about 2 in 10 choose to go out to bars and places like that. Even less picking live events, as a matter of fact, too. Now, wine is still social, though it sounds like two-thirds still drink while hanging out with their friends, and almost half on dates right there. And this kind of surprised me when I read this, but they said they'd rather sip with friends than a partner.

0: 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Yeah, that kind of surprised me right there. And nearly half enjoy a solo glass with a meal every once in a while, too. Instead of wine or beer, my choice, give me a chocolate malt and I'd be really happy.
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5: 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And Art in the Alley is coming to Ripley on Saturday, June 20th from 4 until 8 o'clock. 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

0: That lady is so talented. Boy, she's riding high in a wave of country music accolades, and boy, rightfully so with her talents. Ella Langley and Be Her right here at the station, giving you the best country hits around. Got a 90s triple play coming up for you. John Michael Montgomery, part of it, with Be My Baby Tonight, plus Jeff Carson waiting in the wings, and following them, Pam Tillis, guarantee it.
1: Here's a look at your latest Superstar Country Quad County weather forecast. The flood watch remains in effect through the overnight hours. Rain diminishing to a few showers by morning. Overnight lows near 60 degrees. Sunday showers early, becoming steady rain later in the day. 70% chance of precipitation. Highs near 76. Sunday evening, rain giving way to foggy conditions overnight. Lows near 63. Memorial Day Monday, rain showers early with overcast skies late. Highs around 75. And Monday evening, cloudy skies. Overnight lows near 63.
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0: I'm right there with you, Pam. Right there with you for sure. Pam Tillis and Mi Vida Loca, My Crazy Life. Winding down that 90s set. In a moment or two, getting back to the country hits you want. And a great way to do it, too. Gone Country, Alan Jackson kind of sliding us that direction.
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4: 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And State Route 160 between State Route 325 and Morgan Center Road in Gallia County will be closing on Tuesday for culvert replacements. The estimated completion date is June 8th.
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1: Here's a look at your latest Superstar Country Quad County weather forecast. Showers early today, becoming a steady rain later this afternoon. Highs near 76 tonight. Rain giving way to foggy conditions overnight. Lows near 63. Memorial Day Monday, rain showers early with overcast skies late in the day. 40% chance of precipitation. Highs near 75. Monday evening, cloudy skies. Overnight, lows near 63 degrees. Tuesday, cloudy. Highs near 79. Tuesday night, considerable cloudiness, occasional rain showers. Overnight lows near 65.
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0: Corey Kent, Co Wetzel, it's Rocky Mountain Low. Great to have you here. Happy Sunday morning. It's Andrew J. Hope you're having a good one today. Thanks for making me part of your weekend. Got Diamond Rio coming up.
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We're just pure country. Oldies, new songs, and classics in between. The Wolf.

0: Russell Dickerson, happened to me. Great to have you here. It is Andrew J. What's happening to you this weekend? Are you getting some just good time off with the family? Maybe you're just chilling at home, doing some grilling, some cooking out this weekend. Maybe you're on a road trip. Well, whatever you're doing, just do it safely and responsibly, please. Martina McBride coming your way.
1: Here's a look at your latest Superstar Country Quad County weather forecast. Showers early today, becoming a steady rain later this afternoon. Highs near 76 tonight. Rain giving way to foggy conditions overnight. Lows near 63. Memorial Day Monday, rain showers early with overcast skies late in the day. 40% chance of precipitation. Highs near 75. Monday evening, cloudy skies. Overnight, lows near 63 degrees. Tuesday, cloudy, highs near 79. Tuesday night, considerable cloudiness, occasional rain showers. Overnight, lows near 65.
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0: It's Paul Brandt and I do. Welcome along. It is Andrew J. Thanks for hanging out on our weekend. Hope you're having a great Memorial Day weekend. Stick around. Got Clint Black lined up.
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4: 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The estimated completion date is June 8th.
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2: Here's a look at your latest Superstar Country Quad County weather forecast. Showers early today, becoming a steady rain later this afternoon. Highs near 76 tonight. Rain giving way to foggy conditions overnight. Lows near 63. Memorial Day Monday, rain showers early with overcast skies late in the day. 40% chance of precipitation. Highs near 75. Monday evening, cloudy skies. Overnight lows near 63 degrees. Tuesday, cloudy, highs near 79. Tuesday night, considerable cloudiness, occasional rain showers. Overnight lows near 65.
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0: Turn this truck around. It is Jordan Davis. Great to have you here this morning. It's Andrew J. Thanks for making me part of your Sunday. Keep it here. Rodney Crowell up in a bit. We'll get to Montgomery Gentry as well.
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0: It's Tucker Wetmore. That is Brunettes. Great to have you along on your Sunday. Hi there, it is Andrew J. Hey, you keep it here. Going to get to Tracy Lawrence. Vince Gill coming up as well.
1: Here's a look at your latest Superstar Country Quad County weather forecast. Showers early today, becoming a steady rain later this afternoon. Highs near 76 tonight. Rain giving way to foggy conditions overnight. Lows near 63. Memorial Day Monday, rain showers early with overcast skies late in the day. 40% chance of precipitation. Highs near 75. Monday evening, cloudy skies. Overnight, lows near 63 degrees. Tuesday, cloudy. Highs near 79. Tuesday night, considerable cloudiness, occasional rain showers. Overnight lows near 65.
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0: Rounded out another 90s triple play for your Memorial Day weekend. Dolly with Ricky Van Shelton. That's Rockin' Years here on your weekend. Welcome, it's Andrew J. How you doing on your Sunday, Memorial Day holiday weekend? Doing things with family. Hopefully you're getting a chance to do that. Or maybe you're stuck working all weekend, and I'm with you, my friend, just in case. Hang on, Toby Keith coming up.
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3: 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But it could have gone the other way. Britain had a professional military and naval superiority, while the Americans went to war with untrained troops and lack of organization. In 1776, the British drove the Americans out of New York City and then out of Philadelphia. The American soldiers barely survived the winter at Valley Forge. In 1780, they lost the southern port of Charleston, and many soldiers were close to mutiny. The Continental Army came close to disbanding a few times, but the soldiers persevered, and they were aided by the support of France. George Washington said it was little short of a standing miracle that the Americans won the war, but they did. Something to consider in this America 250 moment.
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5: Here's a look at your latest Superstar Country Quad County weather forecast. Showers early today, becoming a steady rain later this afternoon. Highs near 76 tonight. Rain giving way to foggy conditions overnight. Lows near 63. Memorial Day Monday, rain showers early with overcast skies late in the day. 40% chance of precipitation. Highs near 75. Monday evening, cloudy skies. Overnight, lows near 63 degrees. Tuesday, cloudy, highs near 79. Tuesday night, considerable cloudiness, occasional rain showers. Overnight, lows near 65.
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0: Ella Langley, Morgan Wallen, and I Can't Love You Anymore on a Memorial Day holiday weekend. Great to have you along. It is Andrew J. Thanks for making me part of your Sunday morning. You stick around. I got Kenny Chesney coming up.
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0: It is George Burgess and Luke Bryan and Ride, Ride, Ride here on your Sunday morning. Welcome along Memorial Day holiday weekend and a 90s triple play weekend for your Memorial Day. Coming up, three of our favorites from the 90s, kicking it off with Patti Loveless coming up.
1: Here's a look at your latest Superstar Country Quad County weather forecast. Showers early today, becoming a steady rain later this afternoon. Highs near 76 tonight. Rain giving way to foggy conditions overnight. Lows near 63. Memorial Day Monday, rain showers early with overcast skies late in the day. 40% chance of precipitation. Highs near 75. Monday evening, cloudy skies. Overnight, lows near 63 degrees. Tuesday, cloudy. Highs near 79. Tuesday night, considerable cloudiness, occasional rain showers. Overnight lows near 65.
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0: Billy Ray Cyrus, Could Have Been Me, rounding out another 90s triple play on your Memorial Day holiday weekend. Hi there, it is Andrew J. Welcome. How is your holiday weekend treating you so far? Hopefully well. Stick around. I got Sammy Kershaw coming up.
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6: 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And State Route 160 between State Route 325 and Morgan Center Road in Gallia County will be closing on Tuesday for culvert replacement. 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
10: 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Most American colonists had been content with being part of the British Empire, but that changed with the Seven Years' War, also known as the French and Indian War. Britain won the war in 1763, but incurred a huge war debt. To raise money, the British imposed new taxes and stationed more troops in America. That led to conflicts, complaints of taxation without representation, and the Boston Tea Party in 1773. The British cracked down further. That led to armed conflict and eventual independence. Thus, the unforeseen consequence of Britain's victory in one war was the loss of its American colonies in another war, something to consider in this America 250 moment.
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3: 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At the leadership table this week, retired Major General Jim Hoyer sits down with Alex Petrie, Executive Director of Main Street Fairmont. They discuss the power of partnerships, listening to community needs, and honoring history to build the future of Main Street communities. Alex also shares several local events in downtown Fairmont throughout the rest of the year. Each year, the city of Charleston hosts the USA Cycling Professional Road National Championships, and this year the dates are June 16th through the 21st. If you get a chance, you'll want to come to the capital city for this event. I'll talk with Matt Sutton, who's chief of staff to Charleston Mayor Amy Goodwin, about the race and the economic impact for the city from that event. And in our final segment, we'll have an extended interview with J.J. Barrett, who's the WVU Cooperative Extension Agent for Wood County. The conflict in Iran and the closing of the Strait of Hormuz is having a significant impact on the availability of fertilizer and its cost. J.J. and I will talk about alternatives to fertilizer and how you can be more efficient with the product. Now, let's go to the leadership table with General Hoyer.
4: Hello, and welcome to At the Leadership Table with retired Major General Jim Hoyer. Oftentimes, people hear the word leader, and they think only of political leaders. But leaders come in many forms, and that's worth exploring. I'm Jim Hoyer, born and raised in West Virginia, a husband, a father, a new grandfather, and a retired military leader, serving for over 40 years in public leadership for our state and nation. Now, the most important mission I have going forward is to educate, motivate, and empower our next generation of leaders. At the leadership table with us today is Alex Petrie. Alex is the executive director for Main Street Fairmont. Alex is a Marion County native who is working to revitalize downtown Fairmont and build the next generation of economic opportunities. Alex, we thank you for your work and thank you for joining us at the leadership table today.
5: Absolutely. I appreciate the kind introduction, and I thank you all for welcoming me on today.
4: So Alex, going to start out by asking you the same first question we ask all of our guests. Please share with us a standout moment when you learned something really important about leadership.
5: One of the biggest ways that I have to show leadership in my role, my executive director role, is through fundraising. So at the beginning of each year, a large portion of that time is spent securing the resources that kind of allow our organization to function. Last year, 2025, was a very challenging year for fundraising across the board. A lot of organizations were feeling that pressure, and it kind of forced me to think differently about how we were going to approach that and secure the funding that we needed. So instead of focusing heavily on, you know, trying to bring in a lot of new sponsors, I kind of made an intentional decision to go deeper with the partners and the relationships that we already had and those who believed in what we were doing. One of the biggest shifts we made was empowering those sponsors to be leaders within our organization. We invited them to have a voice, to have creative control, and help shape some of the programming that they were supporting. We were able to strengthen those relationships in a meaningful way, and we actually saw 67% of our existing sponsors and partners increase their contributions. And last year, we were still able to see a 10% year-over-year increase in corporate giving, despite a really, really, really tough year for sponsorship. And, you know, that experience really stuck with me as a leadership moment. It kind of reinforced that leadership isn't always about going out and finding something new. It's about building trust, empowering the people who are already with you, around you, and kind of creating a space for others to lead alongside you.
4: Yeah, that's some great insight. So, Alex, Main Streets are a reflection of the identity and energy of the community. And across Appalachia, many communities are trying to balance their rich history with changing economics, as well as looking to and building the next generation of the community. Tell us how Fairmont approached that challenge and opportunity.
5: At Main Street Fairmont, we try to approach that balance by understanding that honoring history and building for the future, they're not really opposing ideas. They actually depend on each other. And we never want our revitalization efforts to feel like they're replacing history. Instead, we try to build on top of that and reinterpret it, for that new generation. In many ways, I feel like we're trying to help write that next chapter of Appalachia's story while still respecting the people and the industries that built these communities in the first place.
4: So there was an article in Fairmont News where you noted that adapting to community needs and feedback have aided in Main Street Fairmont's success. Tell us a little bit about how, from a leadership role, you look at that feedback and take on that listening to become more effective at improving economic opportunities.
5: Successful downtown development, in my opinion, cannot be one size fits all. Every community has its own identity, challenges, priorities. So listening to the community has to be at the center of everything you do. A lot of the growth and momentum that we've seen has come directly from being willing to adapt and change and come up with new ideas and listening to community feedback, whether it's our residents, whether it's our business owners, our vendors, our sponsors. We try our best not to become rigid. We want to evolve. We work really hard every year to make changes. We don't want to stay the same. And that feedback that we get, it shows up in both the big picture planning and the small details.
4: So, Alex, events do you have coming up this summer that you'd want listeners to be aware of and be interested in taking part in?
5: We start our hometown market series for the summer, and that happens on the third Saturday of each month. So starting on May 16th, be kind of the kickoff to the season. We've got a few local musicians who are going to perform. Then on June 20th, in partnership with Fairmont Pride, we have the Pride Block Party. On July 18th, in partnership with Elevate Therapy Center, we are hosting Feast in July. And that one's actually, they're all 10 a.m. to 2 p.m., but this one's going to be special. It's going to be 4 p.m. to 8 p.m. And instead of being on Monroe Street, we have gotten permission from the West Virginia DOH to close off Adams Street. So our main street going through downtown Fairmont. And that's going to be a little bit of a preview of what we do for the feast in December. And then August 15th, in partnership with the Marion County Master Gardeners and Mansion Injury Law, we have the annual Tomato Festival. And then on September 19th, we have, in partnership with Fairmont State University, Hometown Market Falcon Takeover. And, that's our summer lineup. But, going even further, we've got our dates for everything. October 24th, we're going to have the third annual Frankenstein Craft Beer and Hot Dog Festival. That's in partnership with the Marion County Chamber of Commerce. And then starting November 28th, going through December 12th, we have all of our Christmas festivities.
4: Very good. Sounds like a busy year coming up.
5: And, extremely busy.
4: Alex, I appreciate your work and your efforts to make Fairmont, Marion County, and North Central West Virginia achieve full success and be a better place. And I appreciate you taking the time to join us at the Leadership Table today.
1: 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This has been At the Leadership Table with retired Major General Jim Hoyer.
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3: I'm Tom Sussman, and welcome back to Appalachia Matters. And on the phone with me is Matt Sutton, and Matt is Chief of Staff to Mayor Amy Goodwin of the City of Charleston. And Matt, wanted to talk to you today because you all are going to have a really pretty long bike race for over a week and coming up. And I know I caught a little bit of it last year, and it was an exciting time, and wanted to touch base with you. So if folks wanted to come to Charleston, they'd know about it in advance and just see what's going on.
7: Absolutely. Yeah, we are thrilled. This will be the third year in a row that we're hosting USA Cycling's national championships. And it's been a very crazy event in the city of Charleston. I mean, when we first worked with the Charleston CVB and met with the USA Cycling folks, we didn't really know what to expect and didn't know how big it was going to be, and not only from a, you know, sort of logistics standpoint, but also from an attendance standpoint. So this is the third year. We had a 5-year contract with them. It was nice. The first year, there was a time trial. The portion of the race called time trial, and the winner of that qualified to go to the Olympics. And the same thing will happen in 2028. So we'll get two Olympic qualifiers in the city of Charleston, and it's really exciting. So this year, the event starts on June 16th, kicks off first thing, 8 a.m. June 16th with the time trials, and then runs all the way through June 21st. Ends with a road race, which, you know, races all the way through the city of Charleston, up our hills, and in the flats. Starts at 8 a.m. on Sunday the 21st, and then that wraps it up. So it really is one of the most exciting events in Charleston, and really has helped us create these signature events that has made Charleston a destination throughout the entire summer. But it really is something that folks should come attend, whether you're a cycling fan or not. It's just the pure athleticism of it all, and getting to watch world-class athletes from, you know, juniors all the way up to individuals who have won Olympic gold medals. It's a thrill to watch in Charleston.
3: It's pretty amazing when they come down, you know, Bridge Road, which is like the really hilly road going up up to the South Hills section, and then when they're on the flats, these guys and women, how fast are they going? I mean, it looks like they're going 100 miles an hour, but I mean,
7: I mean, you can get when you get to the time trials, you get to the Criterium race, which is the sort of race through downtown Charleston. They get upwards of speeds of, you know, 40 miles per hour on those bikes. And it's just insane. It looks like it's 100 miles per hour, but they can get going extremely fast, and they're taking these turns. You know, if you've any familiarity with Charleston, when you watch, one of the most exciting races is called the Criterium race, and it's a nighttime race, and essentially they race through downtown Charleston. So they're going through Summer Street and Hale Street and onto the boulevard and just going laps around the city of Charleston. Well, they're taking these sharp turns. The first year, it rained some, so they were doing it in the rain. And it's just incredibly exciting to watch as they run in packs. I mean, if you're it's not fair to compare it to, like, NASCAR, but if you understand a NASCAR race, that's kind of what, like, the Criterium race is. They run in packs. They drift off each other. And it's just really exciting to watch. But, you know, it is. Our hills give us a huge advantage, because when they do these road championships, where they do kind of the, you know, most people know about Tour de France and the bigger races like that, but that's what they try to mimic, and that's very easy to mimic in Charleston as they start going up our hills. I think after the first year, they actually cut back a little bit on the hill side of things with the course, because it was a little too challenging going up and down Bridge Road so many times.
3: We're talking with Matt Sutton, who is Chief of Staff to the Mayor of Charleston, Amy Goodwin. Matt, it would seem like that, though, would set Charleston up to be an ideal place for these races, because some areas it's just flat and some areas that have hills. So by having both, it absolutely would seem to make this area a perfect place for a race.
7: Yeah, and I think, you know, there are a lot of things that make Charleston great for it, not only just the terrain, but also when you think about all of our accommodations. So a lot of the staff are able to stay in hotels just right outside the racetrack. I mean, a lot of them stay at the Four Points Hotel. They walk right out and start finish lines right there. So you have that. You have all of our downtown restaurants. You have our shops that people go to. And they're a lot of the racers are similar. So they come back, and they come back to the places where they got to be the first year. We have residents who host cyclists, so they live in their house for that week or week plus that we're here. A lot of Airbnbs get booked as well. So it really makes it nice, because not only just the terrain for the race, but the ease logistics of getting around Charleston has really made us an exciting destination for a lot of these events, cycling. But we have a great relationship with USA Olympics and USA Athletics to be otherwise, because we've hosted volleyball, we've hosted men's volleyball.

0: come in at different times, but it is a lot of people who come to Charleston, and that doesn't really account for all the visitors who come to town. I mean, last year during cycling, 13% of all the spending in Charleston was visitor spending, people who came from 50 miles or further away. So that's the kind of impact this has with people who are coming into town, spending money. It really is a destination. If folks travel around the country and watch these events, and that's what makes it a great event for the city of Charleston, it really is a huge economic boost to us. I mean, you know, $6.1 million in economic impact, and you end up with somewhere around, you know, 32 million views of national news coverage, and another close to 3.5 million social media impressions, all about the city of Charleston. That's what we love about it. Not only is it great to host the event, but just the exposure we get on a national level, and the experience we have with the organizers of the event, has really allowed for even more growth. One good example, the USA Cycling hires a group called Medalist that is the one who kind of puts on the event. They do event organizers, they do cycling races. Well, when the University of Charleston brought back the marathon to Charleston for the first time this year, they hired Medalist as well to come in and help them do the logistics of the race, road closures, the route, and all that kind of stuff, because they already had experience in Charleston, and it really made that event all that much more better because you had people who are already familiar with our city. So it just continues to grow. So one event turns into a lot of different events throughout the year, and it really has worked out well for us.
1: If folks wanted to find the schedule and learn more, is there a good website they can go to?
0: Yeah, so everything, the Charleston CVB houses everything. Their social media page is extremely good. Most of the stuff is all pinned up at the top, and you can have that. But you can also go to charlestonwv.com, and that will have all of the schedules, not only for USA Cycling, but all of our events. But really, I would suggest folks follow the Charleston Convention and Visitors Bureau of Charleston CVB on Facebook, because that's where you're going to find a lot of the schedules and the details, because this really not only has been a race, but it's also been an event, a huge event driver. I mean, the shops up at Ridge Road have a humongous party during the races that go on. The folks who live over in Warts Avenue area of Charleston, they come together and have a big community party as well. And we see a lot of stuff downtown. So all of those event schedules and everything that's going on, we have a Live on a Levee the Friday night of cycling this year, which will be really exciting. So all of those events live on the Charleston CVB's website, charlestonwb.com, and the CVB's Facebook page.
1: One final question. Have you been tempted to get on one of those bikes and try and run it up South Hills?
0: Nope, not at all. I watched them do it. I watched them do it, and I was tired watching them do it. And no, I'm good. I'm good. I'm all right. I'll take a car up there, and I'll watch, and I'll help out as much as I can. But, you know, I've walked up that hill a few times. That's enough. Not on a bike. No way.
1: I agree completely with you. That would be a tough order. It's just amazing. Yeah. I was down there at the foot of South Side Bridge and saw those folks ride over and head on up. It was just pretty amazing. Pretty amazing.
0: Yeah. I'm not even sure I can make it down, but making it up, there's no chance.
1: We've been talking with Matt Sutton, who is chief of staff for Amy Goodwin, mayor of the city of Charleston, helping to coordinate the bike races in June in Charleston. I will tell you, if you haven't seen those races, you need to come out to it. It's an amazing time. Matt, thank you very much for joining us today on Appalachia Matters. I'm Tom Sussman. We'll be right back.
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1: J.J. Barrett, WVU Cooperative Extension Agent for Wood County, and I will talk about alternatives to fertilizer and strategies to be more efficient with its use. The cost of fertilizer and its availability have been significantly impacted by the war in Iran and the subsequent closing of the Strait of Hormuz. Really appreciate you joining us today. Everything going well?
4: Yes. Thank you very much, Tom. Actually, just returning from our spring ag agents meeting over in Elkins.

0: getting charged fuel surcharges. Our transportation costs have really increased because of the increased price in diesel fuel, and it really couldn't have come at a worse time as we gear up here the next 2-3 weeks for planting season for our row crop farmers or for anyone that's reseeding hay fields, for our vegetable producers that are putting in crops. You know, their costs are really going to increase because of these high fuel prices, diesel prices especially.
1: And with diesel fuel, maybe at $6, $7 a gallon, those farm tractors, it's not going to be cheap to operate them.
0: No, that's yeah, it couldn't have really came at a worse time, but the we try to mitigate through. We have to get our crops in the soil for the growing season, and we'll just have to find ways to work around it, and hopefully then we'll have a great harvest in the fall.
1: Absolutely. Looking forward to those good tomatoes. JJ, I really appreciate you joining me today. I want to thank you for joining this week's Appalachia Matters presented by New River Health. I'm Tom Sussman, your host. Have a great week.
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3: Here's a look at your latest Superstar Country Quad County weather forecast. Showers early today, becoming a steady rain later this afternoon. Highs near 76 tonight. Rain giving way to foggy conditions overnight. Lows near 63. Memorial Day Monday, rain showers early with overcast skies late in the day. 40% chance of precipitation. Highs near 75. Monday evening, cloudy skies. Overnight lows near 63 degrees. Tuesday, cloudy, highs near 79. Tuesday night, considerable cloudiness, occasional rain showers. Overnight lows near 65.
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Well, that ain't my truck. It is Rhett Atkins right there. Great to have you along. I'm Andrew Jay, and great to have you here on our Sunday morning with Brad Paisley. Get a little mud on the tires.

0: Kane Brown, that is Woman. Welcome along on your Sunday Indy 500 day. That'll be going on later today. Welcome along for you. Hope you're having a great weekend. I've got Jake Owen coming up.
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6: 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And Art in the Alley is coming to Ripley on Saturday, June 20th from 4 until 8 o'clock. 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

0: Cowgirl. It's Marmalee. That is Cowgirl. Hi there, it's Andrew J. We are in the midst of a 90s triple play weekend for your Memorial Day holiday weekend. And how about three in a row? Three of my favorites from Alan Jackson. We're going to roll those next. You keep it here.
1: Here's a look at your latest Superstar Country Quad County weather forecast. Showers early today, becoming a steady rain later this afternoon. Highs near 76 tonight. Rain giving way to foggy conditions overnight. Lows near 63. Memorial Day Monday, rain showers early with overcast skies late in the day. 40% chance of precipitation. Highs near 75. Monday evening, cloudy skies. Overnight lows near 63 degrees. Tuesday, cloudy. Highs near 79. Tuesday night, considerable cloudiness. Occasional rain showers. Overnight lows near 65.
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2: Here's a look at your latest Superstar Country Quad County weather forecast. Showers early today, becoming a steady rain later this afternoon. Highs near 76 tonight. Rain giving way to foggy conditions overnight. Lows near 63. Memorial Day Monday, rain showers early with overcast skies late in the day. 40% chance of precipitation. Highs near 75. Monday evening, cloudy skies. Overnight, lows near 63 degrees. Tuesday, cloudy, highs near 79. Tuesday night, considerable cloudiness, occasional rain showers. Overnight, lows near 65.
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0: Jason Aldean, and Don't Tell on Me. I do want to let you know that today is the 24th of May, National Brothers Day. So reach out to your brother, whether it's blood related or they've had your back all these years, and tell them happy National Brothers Day. And it's also National Scavengers Hunt Day. So if you really want to be adventurous, hide something from your brother and make him go look for it.
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0: Luke Combs there, Sleepless in a Hotel Room. We got Ricochet coming up, Travis Tritt and Joe Diffie. Stay right here.
1: Here's a look at your latest Superstar Country Quad County weather forecast. Showers early today, becoming a steady rain later this afternoon. Highs near 76 tonight. Rain giving way to foggy conditions overnight. Lows near 63. Memorial Day Monday, rain showers early with overcast skies late in the day. 40% chance of precipitation. Highs near 75. Monday evening, cloudy skies. Overnight, lows near 63 degrees. Tuesday, cloudy, highs near 79. Tuesday night, considerable cloudiness, occasional rain showers. Overnight lows near 65.
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0: It is cold in here. That's Joe Diffie. Well, as part of the JD show, I always like to mention celebrity birthdays. And today is a pretty interesting one. Bob Dylan, the folk singer, songwriter, turning 84 today. In addition to him having a birthday, how about Jeezy, the rapper, turning 36 today? And you, if you're celebrating a birthday, happy birthday from all of us here at the station.
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2: Here's a look at your latest Superstar Country Quad County weather forecast. Showers early today, becoming a steady rain later this afternoon. Highs near 76 tonight. Rain giving way to foggy conditions overnight. Lows near 63. Memorial Day Monday, rain showers early with overcast skies late in the day. 40% chance of precipitation. Highs near 75. Monday evening, cloudy skies. Overnight, lows near 63 degrees. Tuesday, cloudy, highs near 79. Tuesday night, considerable cloudiness, occasional rain showers. Overnight, lows near 65.
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That's Alabama, and I'm in a hurry. I'm JD, taking it slow and easy on this Memorial Day weekend, playing the best in music from Blake Shelton. We've got John Barry coming up, but right now it's those American kids. Here's Kenny Chesney.

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0: Well, David Rush has done it again. The man is chasing the most Guinness World Records, and he's got one that is kind of impressive. This Ohio native has put on 32 T-shirts in 1 minute. Now, for most of us, we can't even get dressed in 30 seconds, let alone a minute. He, however, can get on 32 T-shirts in 30 seconds. I think it's impressive.
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0: Chevy Silverado there with Bailey Zimmerman. What do I got in store this hour? The Watermelon Crawl and some Tracy Byrd is after this. Here's a look at your latest Superstar Country Quad County weather forecast. Showers early today, becoming a steady rain later this afternoon. Highs near 76 tonight. Rain giving way to foggy conditions overnight. Lows near 63. Memorial Day Monday, rain showers early with overcast skies late in the day. 40% chance of precipitation. Highs near 75. Monday evening, cloudy skies. Overnight, lows near 63 degrees. Tuesday, cloudy. Highs near 79. Tuesday night, considerable cloudiness, occasional rain showers. Overnight lows near 65.
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0: Mary Chapin Carpenter, I Take My Chances. It was a long line that led to a big prize. A Maryland lottery official reported the story about how a convenience store was had a long line and all their scratch-off tickets were being sold out. Well, someone at the end of the line decided, you know what, I'm going to go to another store. They did, and they picked up the exact ticket they wanted, one that was worth $50,000. Wow. I'll tell you what, maybe not being patient can pay off.
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2: Here's a look at your latest Superstar Country Quad County weather forecast. Periods of rain throughout the day today. We could see some heavy rainfall at times. 100% chance of precipitation, highs near 74. Tonight, rain ending, then becoming foggy as we approach the overnight hours. Lows near 62 degrees. Memorial Day Monday, cloudy skies, highs near 78. Monday evening, cloudy conditions, overnight lows near 62 degrees. Tuesday, cloudy, highs near 78. Tuesday evening, cloudy with rain developing after midnight, lows near 65 degrees.
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Lessons in Leaving, Jody Messina. Jumping into this hour's worth of music from Cody Johnson of Brooks and Dunn with My Next Broken Heart. But right now it's Bottoms Up. Here's Brantley Gilbert.

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Some stations are new country. We're just pure country. Oldies, new songs, and classics in between. The Wolf.

0: Fans of NASCAR are excited. It is Memorial Day weekend because it is the Coca-Cola 600. The longest race in NASCAR starts later today, 6 o'clock Eastern time, from Charlotte Motor Speedway Road Course.
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0: Dylan Scott. I'm JD chilling with you, playing music from Colin Ray, Tanya Tucker, and Steve Warner, all after this.
1: Here's a look at your latest Superstar Country Quad County weather forecast. Periods of rain throughout the day today. We could see some heavy rainfall at times. 100% chance of precipitation, highs near 74. Tonight, rain ending, then becoming foggy as we approach the overnight hours. Lows near 62 degrees. Memorial Day Monday, cloudy skies, highs near 78. Monday evening, cloudy conditions, overnight lows near 62 degrees. Tuesday, cloudy, highs near 78. Tuesday evening, cloudy with rain developing after midnight, lows near 65 degrees.
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3: The Revolutionary War resulted in U.S. independence, but a previous war led to the drive for independence. Most American colonists had been content with being part of the British Empire, but that changed with the Seven Years' War, also known as the French and Indian War. Britain won the war in 1763, but incurred a huge war debt. To raise money, the British imposed new taxes and stationed more troops in America. That led to conflicts, complaints of taxation without representation, and the Boston Tea Party in 1773. The British cracked down further. That led to armed conflict and eventual independence. Thus, the unforeseen consequence of Britain's victory in one war was the loss of its American colonies in another war. Something to consider in this America 250 moment.
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0: Well, I'm starting to get hungry, so it's time that I read through a list of food. That's what I usually do on the JD Show. What are the top five things you need to have at your Memorial Day barbecue? They say tangy potato salad comes in number five. Smoked or grilled chicken at four. Barbecue ribs beats that out at three. Grilled hot dogs and sausages at two. And the classic cheeseburger or bacon cheddar burger is at number one. Honorable mentions, deviled eggs, pasta salad, corn on the cob. So make sure you guys have those meals prepped and ready to go for your Memorial Day gathering.
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6: 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And State Route 160 between State Route 325 and Morgan Center Road in Gallia County will be closing on Tuesday for culvert replacement. 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
2: Here's a look at your latest Superstar Country Quad County weather forecast. Periods of rain throughout the day today. We could see some heavy rainfall at times. 100% chance of precipitation, highs near 74. Tonight, rain ending, then becoming foggy as we approach the overnight hours. Lows near 62 degrees. Memorial Day Monday, cloudy skies, highs near 78. Monday evening, cloudy conditions, overnight lows near 62 degrees. Tuesday, cloudy, highs near 78. Tuesday evening, cloudy with rain developing after midnight, lows near 65 degrees.
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4: The United States celebrates 250 years as a nation because of winning the Revolutionary War. But it could have gone the other way. Britain had a professional military and naval superiority, while the Americans went to war with untrained troops and lack of organization. In 1776, the British drove the Americans out of New York City and then out of Philadelphia. The American soldiers barely survived the winter at Valley Forge. In 1780, they lost the southern port of Charleston, and many soldiers were close to mutiny. The Continental Army came close to disbanding a few times, but the soldiers persevered, and they were aided by the support of France. George Washington said it was little short of a standing miracle that the Americans won the war, but they did. Something to consider in this America 250 moment.
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Tell me why, Wynonna Judd. Getting into another great hour of music with Kenny Chesney and Megan Maroney, but right now it's Blake Shelton. This is God Gave Me You.

0: Megan Maroney and those beautiful things. Well, it goes as a tough week for NASCAR fans as Kyle Busch passed away. He was ill, they're saying, with pneumonia in the hospital and took a turn for the worse. Kyle Busch passed away this week at age 41.
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0: How far does a goodbye go? That's Jason Aldean. Still to come this hour, Trisha Yearwood, Dwight Yoakam, and some Leroy Parnell. 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
1: Here's a look at your latest Superstar Country Quad County weather forecast. Periods of rain throughout the day today. We could see some heavy rainfall at times. 100% chance of precipitation, highs near 74.

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2: 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Most American colonists had been content with being part of the British Empire, but that changed with the Seven Years' War, also known as the French and Indian War. Britain won the war in 1763, but incurred a huge war debt. To raise money, the British imposed new taxes and stationed more troops in America. That led to conflicts, complaints of taxation without representation, and the Boston Tea Party in 1773. The British cracked down further. That led to armed conflict and eventual independence. Thus, the unforeseen consequence of Britain's victory in one war was the loss of its American colonies in another war. Something to consider in this America 250 moment.
1: Today's America 250 moment brought to you by
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0: I love going back and reviewing entertainment that released on a very day in history. And today, being May the 24th, it's no different with A View to Kill, that James Bond movie released back on this very day. Dolph Lundgren was in it as well as Christopher Walken, released on today in 1985. If that was enough for you, how about Mission Impossible 2? That series still continues to this day. They did the final Mission Impossible movie this last year, but there's rumored to be another. Mission Impossible 2 released in 2000. Yes, that tells you how long they've been producing that film franchise. And there you have it, some entertainment to enjoy from this very day in history.
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2: Here's a look at your latest Superstar Country Quad County weather forecast. Periods of rain throughout the day today. We could see some heavy rainfall at times. 100% chance of precipitation, highs near 74. Tonight, rain ending, then becoming foggy as we approach the overnight hours. Lows near 62 degrees. Memorial Day Monday, cloudy skies, highs near 78. Monday evening, cloudy conditions, overnight lows near 62 degrees. Tuesday, cloudy, highs near 78. Tuesday evening, cloudy with rain developing after midnight, lows near 65 degrees.
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Montgomery Gentry and Lonely and Gone. We got Ellen Langley coming up with Choosing Texas and Drinking My Hand in Eric Church. But right now, what part of no? Lori Morgan.

0: Well, if you are looking for new movies to see this weekend, try Star Wars, The Mandalorian, and Grogu. I loved the series that was on Disney Plus, and I'm looking forward to seeing it in theaters later today. Guys, don't spoil it for me, okay? Don't call me. No. I wanted a full unspoiled adventure. Music still to come this hour from Clint Black and Josh Ross. 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

0: Josh Ross, Hate How You Look, and I'm JD with Music Still from Diamond Rio, Randy Travis, and Aaron Tippin as I finish up the last half hour of my show.
1: Here's a look at your latest Superstar Country Quad County weather forecast. Periods of rain throughout the day today. We could see some heavy rainfall at times. 100% chance of precipitation, highs near 74. Tonight, rain ending, then becoming foggy as we approach the overnight hours. Lows near 62 degrees. Memorial Day Monday, cloudy skies, highs near 78. Monday evening, cloudy conditions, overnight lows near 62 degrees. Tuesday, cloudy, highs near 78. Tuesday evening, cloudy with rain developing after midnight, lows near 65 degrees.
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0: Randy Travis and Forever Together. Well, that does it for me. I'm JD stepping out of the studio. Guys, enjoy your Memorial Day weekend. I look forward to all the barbecue I can see tomorrow. And, of course, getting back to hanging with you next weekend. Take care. Enjoy these moments before you have to get back to work. And I'll see you again on the radio.
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3: Here's a look at your latest Superstar Country Quad County weather forecast. Periods of rain throughout the day today. We could see some heavy rainfall at times. 100% chance of precipitation, highs near 74. Tonight, rain ending, then becoming foggy as we approach the overnight hours. Lows near 62 degrees. Memorial Day Monday, cloudy skies, highs near 78. Monday evening, cloudy conditions, overnight lows near 62 degrees. Tuesday, cloudy, highs near 78. Tuesday evening, cloudy with rain developing after midnight, lows near 65 degrees.
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At Tim McGraw, where the green grass grows, here inside RC Social Saloon. I hope you're having a great weekend. Hi there, Rich Cassidy. Welcome to the saloon. I hope you are spending some quality time with family and friends. I know there's a lot going on here on what is considered the unofficial official kickoff to summer. Of course, tomorrow shall be our day of reverence and remembering on Memorial Day. Riley Green on the way. And speaking of Memorial Day, we asked you yesterday, what's on your Memorial Day weekend playlist? Adding a bunch of songs. We're going to go through your playlist here in a couple of minutes. Now, Blake Shelton and Came Here to Forget.

0: That's Riley Green, Change My Mind, here inside the saloon. Thomas Rhett on the way with After All the Bars Are Closed. That John Deere Green, that water tower never looked so good. That's Joe Diffie, he's on the way. And how about John Party? A little dirt on his boots. Hit us up on our Facebook at RC Social Saloon if there is something we can get on the jukebox for you.
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0: Thomas Red, after all the bars are closed here inside the saloon. So a couple of days ago on social media, we asked you, what are you putting on your Memorial Day weekend playlist? Many times people consider it the precursor and the unofficial start to summer. Many folks out enjoying the weather, barbecuing, spending time with family and friends, taking long extended road trips, having an extended weekend. So you're making playlists that you are playing as you're driving down the road or maybe sitting around in the backyard. What is on, what needs to be on your essential Memorial Day weekend playlist? Let us know on our Facebook at RC Social Saloon. We'll get back to your answers in a minute.
1: Here's a look at your latest Superstar Country Quad County weather forecast. Periods of rain throughout the day today. We could

0: been content with being part of the British Empire. But that changed with the Seven Years' War, also known as the French and Indian War. Britain won the war in 1763, but incurred a huge war debt. To raise money, the British imposed new taxes and stationed more troops in America. That led to conflicts, complaints of taxation without representation, and the Boston Tea Party in 1773. The British cracked down further. That led to armed conflict and eventual independence. Thus, the unforeseen consequence of Britain's victory in one war was the loss of its American colonies in another war, something to consider in this America 250 moment.
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0: Clay Walker, this woman and this man here inside the saloon. I keep talking about that Randy Travis movie that supposedly was in production this year, but nobody is talking about it right now, which seems very odd. Clay Walker is supposed to be one of the producers on the film, and supposedly he is going to be playing Randy Travis in the movie as well, but nobody has been talking about it, so I don't know if it's been pushed back at all or even if it has started filming yet. Full Hour of Country coming up. Tim McGraw, Wade Hayes, Luke Combs, and how about Ella Langley with Be Her?
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4: 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And State Route 160 between State Route 325 and Morgan Center Road in Gallia County will be closing on Tuesday for culvert replacements. 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
6: 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Most American colonists had been content with being part of the British Empire, but that changed with the Seven Years' War, also known as the French and Indian War. Britain won the war in 1763, but incurred a huge war debt. To raise money, the British imposed new taxes and stationed more troops in America. That led to conflicts, complaints of taxation without representation, and the Boston Tea Party in 1773. The British cracked down further. That led to armed conflict and eventual independence. Thus, the unforeseen consequence of Britain's victory in one war was the loss of its American colonies in another war, something to consider in this America 250 moment.
5: Today's America 250 moment, brought to you by
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3: Here's a look at your latest Superstar Country Quad County weather forecast. Periods of rain throughout the day today. We could see some heavy rainfall at times. 100% chance of precipitation, highs near 74. Tonight, rain ending, then becoming foggy as we approach the overnight hours. Lows near 62 degrees. Memorial Day Monday, cloudy skies, highs near 78. Monday evening, cloudy conditions, overnight lows near 62 degrees. Tuesday, cloudy, highs near 78. Tuesday evening, cloudy with rain developing after midnight, lows near 65 degrees.
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Martina McBride, My Baby Loves Me, here inside the saloon. Hi there, Rich Cassidy. Hey, over on our Facebook page at Cassidy Country, we asked you on Friday, if you were putting together a Memorial Day playlist, what songs must be on that playlist? Of course, you're going to be hanging out with family and friends. You have been all weekend long, maybe barbecuing, hanging out in the backyard, doing some yard work like I was doing earlier. What is on your playlist? What has to be on there for this weekend, the unofficial kickoff to summer? We get to that list in a minute. Kenny Chesney and Big Star, welcome to the saloon.

0: That's Ella Langley's latest, and Be Her here inside the saloon. Sawyer Brown on the way with Some Girls Do. How about Luke Combs in Days Like These? Luke Combs, of course, out on his world tour and continues to crush records and attendance records wherever he plays. And Dustin Lynch, big old number one for him. Good girl. Hang on.
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Some stations are classic country. Some stations are new country. We're just pure country. Oldies, new songs, and classics in between. The

0: Ralph also says, more than a name on the wall by the Statler Brothers. Rich says, I'm going to go ahead and listen to my entire George Strait box set. I think that'd be a great way to spend the weekend. And then Jack says, some gave all Billy Ray Cyrus, Ragged Old Flag, Johnny Cash, Something to Be Proud of, Montgomery Gentry, In Color by Jamie Johnson, and Arlington by Trace Adkins.
1: Here's a look at your latest Superstar Country Quad County weather forecast. Periods of rain throughout the day today. We could see some heavy rainfall at times. 100% chance of precipitation, highs near 74. Tonight, rain ending, then becoming foggy as we approach the overnight hours. Lows near 62 degrees. Memorial Day Monday, cloudy skies, highs near 78. Monday evening, cloudy conditions, overnight lows near 62 degrees. Tuesday, cloudy, highs near 78. Tuesday evening, cloudy with rain developing after midnight, lows near 65 degrees.
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4: 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Most American colonists had been content with being part of the British Empire, but that changed with the Seven Years' War, also known as the French and Indian War. Britain won the war in 1763, but incurred a huge war debt. To raise money, the British imposed new taxes and stationed more troops in America. That led to conflicts, complaints of taxation without representation, and the Boston Tea Party in 1773. The British cracked down further. That led to armed conflict and eventual independence. Thus, the unforeseen consequence of Britain's victory in one war was the loss of its American colonies in another war, something to consider in this America 250 moment.
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0: Wade Hayes, I'm Still Dancing With You here inside the saloon. What a great song from him. So great to see that he is back out there just doing what he does so well. One of the best guitar slingers ever to sing country music. You know, he had some pretty bad health scares about just less than 10 years ago. And it was a little touch and go for a while, but he is happier and healthier than ever, married and just loving life. Full hour of country, Jason Aldean, Shaboozy Jelly Roll, Dierks Bentley, and Trace Adkins.
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a flash flood warning for the following counties in Ohio, Athens, Morgan, and Perry. Issued at 4:53 p.m. Eastern Daylight Time. The National Weather Service in Charleston has issued a flash flood warning for northwestern Athens County in southeastern Ohio, western Morgan County in southeastern Ohio, Perry County in southeastern Ohio, until 8 p.m. Eastern Daylight Time. At 4:53 p.m. Eastern Daylight Time, Doppler radar indicated thunderstorms producing heavy rain across the warned area. Flash flooding is ongoing or expected to begin shortly. Hazard, flash flooding caused by thunderstorms. Source, radar indicated. Impact, flash flooding of small creeks and streams, urban areas, highways, streets and underpasses, as well as other poor drainage and low-lying areas. Some locations that will experience flash flooding include New Lexington, Gloucester, Somerset, Shawnee, Perry State Forest, Crooksville, Thornville, Junction City, New Stratesville, Corning, Jacksonville, Trimble, Glenford, Hemlock, Glenville, Burkeoke State Park, and Eagleport. Repeating, a flash flood warning has been issued until 8 p.m. Eastern Daylight Time for the following counties in Ohio, Athens, Morgan, and Perry.

0: WJEH. 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
2: Here's a look at your latest Superstar Country Quad County weather forecast. Periods of rain throughout the day today. We could see.
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Dan and Shay, Nothing Like You here inside the saloon. I don't know if you are a fan of Dan and Shay or if you have even heard their latest song yet. We're going to try to play it for you here in a couple of days inside the saloon. It's a brand new song, and they played it on the ACMs as well. A very powerful song called Say So, about people that might be struggling to get their emotions and feelings out and mental health. Very powerful song. Here's Tracy Byrd

0: A flash flood warning for the following counties in Ohio, Gallia, Jackson, Meigs, and Vinton. Issued at 5:17 p.m. Eastern Daylight Time. The National Weather Service in Charleston has issued a flash flood warning for northwestern Gallia County in southeastern Ohio, southeastern Jackson County in southeastern Ohio, west central Meigs County in southeastern Ohio, south central Vinton County in southeastern Ohio, until 9:15 p.m. Eastern Daylight Time. At 5:17 p.m. Eastern Daylight Time, Doppler radar indicated thunderstorms producing heavy rain across the warned area. Flash flooding is ongoing or expected to begin shortly. Hazard: flash flooding caused by thunderstorms. Source: radar indicated. Impact: flash flooding of small creeks and streams, urban areas, highways, streets and underpasses, as well as other poor drainage and low-lying areas. Some locations that will experience flash flooding include Oak Hill, Rio Grande, Gallia, Vinton, Adamsville, Center Point, and Gage. Repeating, a flash flood warning has been issued until 9:15 p.m. Eastern Daylight Time for the following counties in Ohio, Gallia, Jackson, Meigs, and Vinton.
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0: Corey Kent, Coe Wetzel, Rocky Mountain Low, here inside the saloon. We asked you over on our Cassidy Country Facebook page a couple of days ago, talking about Memorial Day weekend and Memorial Day, a day of reverence and remembering. And this is interesting. Who was it? It was Shannon who spoke up on here saying, I grew up with it being referred to as Decoration Day and it being celebrated on the 30th of May every single year. I think I'd heard that before when I was a kid growing up. But many people, of course, know it's the last Monday in May. What are you putting on your Memorial Day playlist? Maybe you're out at the lake. Maybe you're playing with some friends or hanging out with friends, barbecuing in the backyard or just hanging around the house, doing some yard work or working in the garage. Jenny says, Tracy Lawrence, somebody who would die for you. Trace Adkins with Arlington. Richard says Arlington. And he says, Some Gave All by Billy Ray Cyrus.
1: Here's a look at your latest Superstar Country Quad County weather forecast. Periods of rain throughout the day today. We could see some heavy rainfall at times. 100% chance of precipitation, highs near 74. Tonight, rain ending, then becoming foggy

p.m. Eastern Daylight Time. At 5:32 p.m. Eastern Daylight Time, Doppler radar indicated thunderstorms producing heavy rain across the Warren area. Flash flooding is ongoing or expected to begin shortly. Hazard: flash flooding caused by thunderstorms. Source: radar indicated. Impact: flash flooding of small creeks and streams, urban areas, highways, streets and underpasses, as well as other poor drainage and low-lying areas. Some locations that will experience flash flooding include Lake Vesuvius, Waterloo, and Aid. Repeating, a flash flood warning has been issued until 9:30 p.m. Eastern Daylight Time for the following counties in Ohio: Gallia and Lawrence.

0: Shania Twain and Brian White from this moment on here inside the saloon. Shania, I thought, did a great job hosting the ACMs last Sunday night. Brian White's still out there doing shows, living in Tulsa, running a home recording studio where he produces a lot of records. And, of course, his son is following in his daddy's footsteps. Full hour country lined up and ready to go. We get back to your Memorial Day weekend playlist. What songs are essential for your Memorial Day weekend playlist? We want to know. Clint Black, Luke Combs, Jordan Davis, and we'll throw in Chris Young. Hang on.
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5: 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And State Route 160 between State Route 325 and Morgan Center Road in Gallia County will be closing on Tuesday for culvert replacement. 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
3: 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But it could have gone the other way. Britain had a professional military and naval superiority, while the Americans went to war with untrained troops and lack of organization. In 1776, the British drove the Americans out of New York City and then out of Philadelphia. The American soldiers barely survived the winter at Valley Forge. In 1780, they lost the southern port of Charleston, and many soldiers were close to mutiny. The Continental Army came close to disbanding a few times, but the soldiers persevered, and they were aided by the support of France. George Washington said it was little short of a standing miracle that the Americans won the war, but they did. Something to consider in this America 250 moment.
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5: Here's a look at your latest Superstar Country Quad County weather forecast. Periods of rain throughout the day today. We could see some heavy rainfall at times. 100% chance of precipitation, highs near 74. Tonight, rain ending, then becoming foggy as we approach the overnight hours. Lows near 62 degrees. Memorial Day Monday, cloudy skies, highs near 78. Monday evening, cloudy conditions, overnight lows near 62 degrees. Tuesday, cloudy, highs near 78. Tuesday evening, cloudy with rain developing after midnight, lows near 65 degrees.
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Tracy Lawrence, If the World Had a Front Porch, here inside the saloon. Hey, if you love the history of country music, we invite you to join us at Cassidy Country on Facebook and TikTok. Stories behind the greatest country songs of all time. We posted a new video a couple of days ago about the iconic beginnings of Johnny Cash's classic Ragged Old Flag. 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Here's Chris Young and Get You Home.

Alert warning for the following counties in West Virginia, Cavill and Messon, and the following counties in Ohio, Gallia and Lawrence. Issued at 6:11 p.m. Eastern Daylight Time. The National Weather Service in Charleston has issued a flash flood warning for Eastern Gallia County in southeastern Ohio, East Central Lawrence County in southeastern Ohio, North Central Cavill County in central West Virginia, Northwestern Mason County in western West Virginia, until 10:15 p.m. Eastern Daylight Time. At 6:11 p.m. Eastern Daylight Time, Doppler radar indicated thunderstorms producing heavy rain across the warned area. Flash flooding is ongoing or expected to begin shortly. Hazard: flash flooding caused by thunderstorms. Source: radar indicated. Impact: flash flooding of small creeks and streams, urban areas, highways, streets and underpasses, as well as other poor drainage and low-lying areas. Some locations that will experience flash flooding include Point Pleasant, Gallup Police, New Haven, Middleport, Ade, Hartford City, Crown City, Henderson, Cheshire, Gallopolis Ferry, Kinger, Green Bottom, Macon, and Skilltown. Repeating, a flash flood warning has been issued until 10:15 p.m. Eastern Daylight Time for the following counties in West Virginia, Cavill and Messon, and the following counties in Ohio, Gallia and Lawrence.

0: Jordan Davis and Turn This Truck Around here inside the saloon. Hang out with Morgan Wall and I Got Better. Clint Black and Nothing But the Tail Lights. And Luke Combs says, Even Though I'm Leaving. Full hour of country underway, and we get back to your list on our social media asking you what goes on your Memorial Day playlist. Hang on.
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0: Morgan Wallen, I Got Better here inside RC Social Saloon. What is going on your Memorial Day weekend playlist? What are you listening to as you're barbecuing, hanging out with family and friends, maybe golfing, maybe out at the lake, and just spending some quality time on this unofficial beginning of summer, the unofficial start to summer? Carol says, God bless the USA. Some gave all. By Billy Ray Cyrus. Ballad of Ira Hayes by Johnny Cash, says Peggy. Terry says America by Waylon and all American songs. Amen. Joyce says, courtesy of the Red, White, and Blue, Some Gave All, Riding with Private Malone, and God Bless the USA.
1: Here's a look at your latest Superstar Country Quad County weather forecast. Periods of rain throughout the day today. We could see some heavy rainfall at times. 100% chance of precipitation, highs near 74. Tonight, rain ending, then becoming foggy as we approach the overnight hours. Lows near 62 degrees. Memorial Day Monday, cloudy skies, highs near 78. Monday evening, cloudy conditions, overnight lows near 62 degrees. Tuesday, cloudy, highs near 78. Tuesday evening, cloudy with rain developing after midnight, lows near 65 degrees.
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0: George Strait, I'd like to have that one back here inside the saloon. Think about it. The guy has over 60 number ones. I think he's going to be doing a few more shows here yet in 2026. But the last thing I saw online was that he was done pretty much for the spring. And I don't know if he's going to be doing much in the summer. Maybe back in the fall, he'll be doing some more. The guy's in his early 70s. And he says he's still got a good 7 years in him before he decides to retire. New Zach Top on the way. Alabama, Lee Bryce in a full hour of country. Come on back.
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Brooks and Dunn and Brand New Man here inside the saloon and a full hour of country. Hope you're having a wonderful weekend. Hi there, Rich Cassidy. This extended weekend, please remember the reason for our extended weekend as we pause tomorrow in reverence and remembrance of Memorial Day, those that made the ultimate sacrifice for our country. George Birds, Luke Bryan on the way, Shelley Wright with Single White Female, and Tim McGraw going to be inducted into the Hall of Fame later this fall. Here he is, Watch the Wind Blow By.

0: George Burge, Luke Bryan, and Ride here inside the salon. The saloon. Ooh, you can tell it's been a long weekend. Hi there, Rich Cassidy. And what a great song for the summer here on the unofficial start to summer. Zach Topp's latest on the way, Alabama and Hard to Love was a big number one for Lee Bryce. Hang on.
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0: Zach Top, South of Sanity, here inside the saloon, saying that he will have a brand new album out next year. Now he's saying probably in the third quarter of 2027, but he's already started writing and working on a few new songs and even throwing them in some live performances. Asking you, what are you putting on your Memorial Day playlist? What songs need to be on there this weekend? Lee Greenwood's God Bless the USA. That comes from Daniel. Ken says 8th of November by Big and Rich. Marty says Some Gave All and God Bless the USA. KL says The Ballad of the Green Berets. And Carlos says Summertime by Kenny Chesney.
1: Here's a look at your latest Superstar Country Quad County weather forecast. Periods of rain throughout the day today. We could see some heavy rainfall at times. 100% chance of precipitation, highs near 74. Tonight, rain ending, then becoming foggy as we approach the overnight hours. Lows near 62 degrees. Memorial Day Monday, cloudy skies, highs near 78. Monday evening, cloudy conditions, overnight lows near 62 degrees. Tuesday, cloudy, highs near 78. Tuesday evening, cloudy with rain developing after midnight, lows near 65 degrees. 93.

This is a flash flood warning for the following counties in Ohio, Athens, Morgan, and Perry. Issued at 7:29 p.m. Eastern Daylight Time. The National Weather Service in Charleston has extended the flash flood warning for northwestern Athens County in southeastern Ohio, western Morgan County in southeastern Ohio, Perry County in southeastern Ohio, until 9:30 p.m. Eastern Daylight Time. At 7:29 p.m. Eastern Daylight Time, Doppler radar indicated thunderstorms produced heavy rain across the warned area earlier in the evening. Flash flooding is ongoing or expected to begin shortly. Hazard: flash flooding caused by thunderstorms. Source: radar indicated. Impact: flash flooding of small creeks and streams, urban areas, highways, streets and underpasses, as well as other poor drainage and low-lying areas. Some locations that will experience flash flooding include New Lexington, Gloucester, Somerset, Shawnee, Perry State Forest, Crooksville, Thorndale, Junction City, New Straitsville, Corning, Jacksonville, Trimble, Glenford, Hemlock, Munville, Mud Oak State Park, and Eagleport. Turn around, don't drown when encountering flooded roads. Most flood deaths occur in vehicles. Report flooding to the National Weather Service by calling toll-free 800-401-9535 when you can do so safely. Repeating, the flash flood warning has been extended until 9:30 p.m. Eastern Daylight Time for the following counties in Ohio, Athens, Morgan, and Perry.

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We're just pure country. Oldies, new songs, and classics in between. The

0: Kevin Sharpin, Nobody Knows, here inside the saloon. Lost him all too young, but the music lives on. Such a great voice that is lost that we loved in the 90s. That was a great song from him called Nobody Knows. Full hour of country, lined up and ready to go. We'll be back with you again tomorrow. We open up the doors to the saloon as we honor those tomorrow on Memorial Day. Little Texas, Daryl Singletary, throwing Patti Loveless, and Josh Turner with a full hour of country. Come on back.
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Unless those three words were do not disturb. Check out what's supposed to be noon, but we slept until three.